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1: Jack 1934.

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0: 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She advises that an Amazon truck hit her mailbox. The Amazon truck left the scene. 1948, Bravo 15.
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0: 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Great Nissan Altima, unknown.
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0: 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The beginning amount is 79881.
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0: Bravo 4, take a traffic complaint. New Vihalia north of Poplar. Callers advising. There are two vehicles, a red car and a red truck, racing southbound on Vihalia, last seen in front of Target. No longer racing now. 2016, Bravo 4.
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3: 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End of mile is 79884.
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113, Cherry Mouth to 148 Dudney Mead Cove. 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
1: 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Bravo 16. 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

0: 450, do you get traffic complaint at Holmes and Reynolds? Caller was a passerby and has limited information. He advises there may possibly be a three-car MVC unknown at this time. Will be three sedans and several teenage males are outside the vehicles. 2051, 450.
1: Bay, Winchester.
2: Route 15 scene, 2051.
0: 452, I'll show you pulling down a 450.
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0: 42, Eastbound 35, West 72, Mystery Valley Air. Mike Delta Charlie 032, the White Infinity 10.
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0: Bravo 16, Thomas Lene is showing to have a Shelby County warrant for her. Theft of services and destroy, interfere with utility lines. 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
1: 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What's your street, Colbert?

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0: 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Again, the mileage 79884.
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0: 16, seen on the east side, ending miles 12628.
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1: Deanna and Davis is showing no extradition warrant out of Murfreesboro for a fair tip here on shoplifting. We'll be attempting to verify. 2310.
2: 4-check. Did you advise extraditable or not extraditable?
1: It's out of Murfreesboro. It says in state pickup only. I'll have to verify.
2: Check.
1: 23, is you're on Charlie 4's location, Houston Levy. At Poplar, at 0000 Charlie 3.
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0: Check 43, I'll take that for Charlie 3. I'll be closer. 385 East Charlie.
2: Check, Charlie 3.

Four, 35 minute is now, and they will pick up.

I-16 Sheriff's Narrative, 70 correction, Shelby, east of 72, Shelby Drive, east of 72, for NSS driver, called in third party regarding a silver vehicle cross, 0011

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0: Check. Charlie 12, pull over to the jail lobby for that transport. Charlie 12.
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1: So I. Charlie 4, file number 2812-2812.
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1: 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It's pinging in between 1199 and 1187.
0: Three check. So I'll make contact with both those addresses.

0: Charlie 3, make contact with the caller. 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
1: 3, Charlie.
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0: 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It's been long ago. Range Rover, green color, I don't know.
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Matthews is similar. Tell me 15. Matthews is valid. 23 speeding. 9 of 25 negative QWA.

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0: from 16, I would be West Round 3 to 5, West of Miami, Tennessee, Friday to Bravo, Delta, November 8474. 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
1: Charlie 15, Charlie 12, location westbound 35 west of Mahalia at 213.

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0: 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Squawk 19, Gen 5, 9mm. Serial is Charlie, Charlie, Sierra, Charlie, 626.
1: 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Charlie 12, no solo.
0: Check. Charlie 15, you need to get a problem with some trap charges.
1: Check. Charlie 15, your file number is 2813-2813.
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0: 12, eastbound 35, east of my area. Tennessee 10 Violator, Quebec, Juliet, Zulu, Charlie 7-8, Quebec, plus Chevy Traverse. Pierce two times.
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0: 15. I'm going to be out by Hialeah, Hollyoaks. Going to see my lighter brown Cougar, Sierra 9315. It's going to be for a Jeep Cherokee light coming on in.
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Four entries, last three, property damage accident. 318, failure to show proof of insurance. 1218, first injury accident. 1021, negative QWA.

Charlie 4, QWA, Tennessee, 156-962-473.

16 on the eastbound 35 by Hill exit ramp, Mississippi, violated Delta.

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0: 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Shea Woods and Shea Oaks Cove, cars, buzzers, loud construction noise in the area at 525 Charlie 4.
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0: Charlie 12 Alpha 2, show you check in the area of eastbound Poplar, correction, westbound Poplar from our east city limits, westbound Poplar, east city limits, for a gray truck. It's going to be stopped and identified. This will be Delta 7592, Ford F-115, Charlie 12, 734.
1: Hell yeah, Winchester.
0: Alpha 2.
1: Dude, I'm checking the area eastbound Poplar from Maynard.

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0: Jack. Charlie 12 in the area.
1: Check Charlie 12 at 735. Just for information, the blockade is saving a female passenger. 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Disabled, stop and identify.
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0: 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Scott Cinch Netka out of Bartlett. Approximately 5 inches in history. Last 3 speeding, 8 of 21. 12 of 21 in Florida Foul Insurance. 11-24, negative KBU.
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55 Alma, license Bradley Allen, the Braille Trail in the city, approximately 5 inches in history, seatbelt not used, 7 of 18 speeding, 9 of 19 failure to baseline, traffic control device, 426 negative 2.

Doctor, can you read us?

0: 7 Alpha 14, 336 Fletcher Road, 336 Fletcher Road. No subject. We'll be at this residence taking pictures. The property owner just wishes for him to be checked. Male, white with beard, green shirt and short sleeves and a clipboard. House 7919.
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0: Alpha 7 Alpha 8, welfare check 1008, Quail Chase Lane 1008, Quail Chase Lane. Come to make contact with Marsha Curtwright. Was last seen on Monday from the person who delivers her meals and stated she had multiple cans in her residence stacked up and no way to open the cans. Alpha 7 Alpha 1.
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0: 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Occupied 1.
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2: .455, we're out with motors assist. It'll be westbound, Poplar Market, Alabama, Temp, Tango, November 8, 15790 on a gray Infiniti

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1: Okay. 474, citation was issued. Clear me from the cabin.

0: 21 direct 455. Please that vehicle may be going east on Poplar from Vahalia. I'm trying to catch back up to, I believe you already passed the intersection.
1: Check, we're at the Walmart now.
0: Check, I'm not sure this is it or not, but it's the same style van. It's going to be going east in a minute.

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0: penalty. That was license Richard Johnson. 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

0: 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Does Bravo Victor Mike 4717 have insurance?
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0: 14, a license is valid to Melissa Brown on Cordova, showing three entries, seating 10 of 09, property damage accident 12 of 06, and 2 of 06. Can you be anything?
1: Sure.

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Alpha Papa, I'm Yankee Salami, South of Winchester, Mississippi Violator, Delta Foxtrot Hotel 117. I mean, just like on a silver, X3.

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0: 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Natalie and Maynard, of course, I was there was a mini bike with a female and male, no helmets. 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
0: What was that last name?
1: Brigance.

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1: 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Shaniqua Jones, out of Vihalia, 2 entry seatbelt violation, 415, DUI, 9 of 25, QWA,

0: Class of 13, GWA is negative. Becky Johnson.
1: Sure. So it shows out of Senate Twin Corners with Tennessee Alpha Julia 7841. It's going to be a red Silverado.
0: Check 1334.
2: That's 12 minutes. Take course paperwork.

0: just got a flock hit eastbound, topper from the, crashing westbound topper from the East City Limits. Red Chevy SUV, Mississippi, Delta Delta uniform, 198. Death suspect at Academy, and I also have an active warrant.
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0: 12 just had that possible that vehicle pass me headed eastbound on, actually westbound on Poplar, approaching Vihelia. I'm turning around now trying to catch up. I'm at Poplar in Maine.
1: Okay. 65, what was that location?
0: Out 12, red Chevy SUV, Mississippi tag, couldn't read the tag, but it's headed eastbound on Poplar, approaching the, westbound Poplar, passing Walnut.
1: 459, can you pull up this Mississippi DL, it's supposed to be for her, it's 800-634, that's it, 540, Ginger Wynn. 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

0: Dispatch 474, are you available for a crash? Go ahead. 474, we have a crash westbound 385 east of Ihalia. It's going to be a Ford F-250 versus a gray Lexus. No injuries. Headquarters.
1: Number 12, that's a busy unit. You should be in service. I'll be around for the crash as well.
0: Check up, Wolf.
1: Wolf, you said no injuries?
0: Check up as well, no injuries.

0: 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Alpha 12 scene, 1354. Will be westbound 35, just west of 72.
1: Check.
0: Re-advise that location, 74.

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1: 712 will be westbound 35, just west of 72.
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2: Pal 13 shows how to actually from my heli routine.

0: Alpha 8, Alpha 5, short to South Mahalia Road and Winchester Boulevard. South Mahalia Road and Winchester Boulevard for a crash. Black Buick Regal versus a gray Nissan. Unknown injuries, airbag deployment in one of the vehicles there in the middle of the intersection. 1355, Alpha 8.
1: Hey,
0: I'm
1: both
0: now. Alpha 5.
1: Captain Papa Mahalia.
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3: Check 15. Alpha 15, Lurch, accident are in round 2.
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0: Papa 12, Eagle 2 is going to be Mississippi, Bravo 16, 52, 942. 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

0: Alpha 5, Mississippi Bravo 165-2942. 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
1: Control, tag's going to be for Vehicle 1, Tennessee, Bravo, Juliet, Whiskey, 7439. It's going to be on a gray Lexus, one time, no injuries.
0: Check. Your case number's going to be 2819-2819.
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1: Charlie 474.
0: Can you confirm insurance on Bravo Whiskey Foxtrot 8845?
1: It's unconfirmed.

0: 474. Whitestone is going to be en route for the Black Buick Regal, ETA 30 minutes, and Memphis 2 will be en route for the Lexus IS3, ETA 30 minutes as well.
1: 7-4 confirmed. What did you have for the second vehicle?
0: Memphis Towing and Recovery.
1: I'm sorry, make it model. It's a Black Buick Regal. Is that what it's coming back to?
0: Check. Whitestone will be en route for the Black Buick Regal.
1: 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Thank you.

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4: 7-4. Confirming there's no Lexus on our scene. What tag are you referencing?
3: 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Tennessee, Bravo, Julia, Whiskey, 7439.
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0: Direct. Is that coming back to a gray Nissan Altima? Can you get the last four of the VIN?
2: Check. It's coming back to a gray 2009 Nissan Altima. Last four of the VIN, 3340.
0: Check. That's the vehicle that's on our vehicle.

0: 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Will you clear some of the southbound traffic before you leave?
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0: seems like a crash in a lot of Lifetime Fitness. May possibly be on the left side of the lot. Unknown vehicle. Caller has very minimal information. 1509 off of 14.
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0: Can you head to the court to relieve the court officer there, officer?
2: Bravo 2, right? You want me to disregard this report call?
0: Negative. 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
1: 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I'm 14. I have two for DQ and QWA. First one, Tennessee, 075-627-165. Second one is Tennessee, 097-361-517.
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1: 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Tennessee Bravo Lima Mike 3633, known of 26, 2013 Nissan Pathfinder, white in color, Robert Miller, has been stolen.

0: Alpha 15, pull down to 598 Sunflower Lane, 598 Sunflower Lane for 911 hang up. Attempt to call back, they instantly hung up. 1520 Alpha 15.
1: What am I?
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2: It'll be a white Honda CRV, rented by a white Wrangler. We'll be in front of the T-Mobile, pulled over onto the side of the road. I have a female complaining of neck pain, however, she does not want an ambulance.
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0: South 13, did you have traffic?
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821 to 452. 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We're watching a white Toyota Corolla, Mississippi plate. 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

0: 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Fire department is on the way, 1601 Bravo 2. Yeah.
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0: property tell me Poplar and Shea, Tennessee whiskey. And the other one was Anal Whiskey for White Corvette one time. 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

0: Bravo 15, Bravo 13, short to 2140 West Palpo Avenue, 2140 West Palpo Avenue, the lot of skybox for a slifter complaint. Management is advising that there is a male black wearing a hat and a light blue collared shirt harassing people in the parking lot for money. Is following them to their cars. 1657, Bravo 13.
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0: Absolutely. I'll be call pursuant to, I believe, from the Finesse Mart lot, Mississippi, 95-65 Romeo on a gray Kia. All right.
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0: 72, eastbound 35, West 72, Washington Violator, Juliet Lima, 8481, Black Chevy SUV.
1: Jack 42, 1738.

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0: 450, 269 northbound, north of 57, it's a silver BMW, stay perfect tag.
1: Check 450, 1750.

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0: 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There's a juvenile boy riding a motorbike, pulling out in front of vehicles. He's wearing a white helmet, darting in and out of traffic. 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

0: 4 for Zeta units near Poplar, Vidalia. Bravo 14. Jack, this should be a red Ford Taurus northbound by Vidalia, bearing Tennessee, Bravo Tango Yankee 4000. Tags on file. I was trying to catch up to it. If you see, can you stop it?
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0: 450, can you mark that, sorry?
1: 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This is Bravo Tango Yankee. Bravo Tango Yankee 4000 is not on file.

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1: I believe the caller said it was on Wolf Ridge.
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0: 14, short of 380 Dove Valley Road, 380 Dove Valley Road for a welfare check. Caller advises that his neighbor across the street hasn't been seen in over a week, and the water has been cut and still has not made contact. He is willing to point out the house and speak to officers. The address listed is the caller's address, 1818 Route 14.
1: Mother Valley.

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1: 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Bravo 15, take this to Southern Agency at 256 Schilling Boulevard, apartment 203. Attempt to make contact with Asman Marine. Memphis found his wallet and is attempting to notify him. Check how now it's first following and further. 1851, Bravo 15.
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